0: Fuck. I gotta go.
1: Your daddy gotta do what he got to do, but when he's coming home, he be kissing you. He got a little pain in the lower back, but do you a lot of dancing.

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See you at the bar, you was hardly talking. That's when I knew that your heart was scarring. Friends to lovers need a part to star in. Like, wait, babe, let me ask your pardon. This ain't Gucci, this is Prada, darling. If you want something, you can ask

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1: Come on, shake your body, baby, do that conga. No, you can control yourself. And in longer, feel the rhythm of the music getting stronger. Don't you fight.